Yeah, copy. That will do, this is Route

0: C9-16, Archie Seminole. Ready to come off the east, over.
1: Ready to come off the east. And just checking to see if that GVO 5523 at 5% is still valid, over.
0: I figured he didn't do it right. 5523 is no longer an active GVO, over.
1: 5523 is
0: no problem.

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This is normalcy in 3325, 3325 North, Fourth Clear 45, or 4353. 4353 and 1911, 1911 ARZ.

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CN detector, mile 66.8. Southbound, no defects. Temperature 86°F. Total axles 592. Speed 26. Detector out.

Virgin approach, going out.

0: think it might have been the 19. I don't know that for sure, though.
1: Well, I can't wait to get the 3329.
0: Pretty bad. And that's FRA, write it up, and it only has two more trips before they have to fix it, if that's the case.
1: Go, Rock, let's go.
0: What days did you get, Belly?
1: What
0: days did you get?
1: Monday, Tuesday.
0: Nice. I got this again. We should figure out a Monday, Tuesday shenanigan.
1: I'm in.
0: Okay, so I'm good. Write that up, Rocky. The company guy, I might be so disappointed in you.
1: I love the disappointment.

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1: Over.
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4: 3325 northbound, post 55. GBO 8584, rule 1103, 25 MPH, post 67, 67.2.

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1: CN detector, mile 66.8. North bound, no defects. Temperature 86F. Total axles 592. Speed 18. Detector out.
0: All right, kick you out of trip off there after four dynamic brakes. Can you give me that mouth hole there? Got that down there. Okay, we'll go ahead and create a ticket for it there. Auto is in the back, you can get in there. And if he kicks you out there, it'll be okay to continue to manual, because there'll be a ticket created also. Alright, got you. Alright, thanks a lot for the report. We'll get the ticket created there.

0: Master Citizen. Yeah, sure thing. Sounds good. Thank you.
1: Alright, say location, Proctor Junction, and you'll be getting on T2
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0: Cindy 16, calling the scene 3329 South. We're going to be meeting the Murph Highland, the extra Murph. You ready to copy one?
1: Ready to copy one.
0: 4372, 4372, Tennessee in 3329, 3329 South at Nugget. Box 2, TWO, proceed from North Fairbanks, switch no to South Highland, switch no on the Iron Range sub main. 3S101E, box mark 2, TWO.
1: Taxi 4372, 4372, Tennessee at 3329, 3329 South at Nugget. Checkbox 2, TWO, proceed from North Fairbanks, switch no to South Highland, switch no on the Iron Range sub main. 3S101E, box mark 2, TWO, over.
0: 4372, 4372, okay, time 20,
1: 34, 2034 ARZ, over. 4372, 4372,
0: the CN3, 329, 20, 34, 2034 ARZ,
1: copy by Ballinger, over.
0: All correct.

0: 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Get all active and then clear a northbounder at location.
1: Okay, clear one northbounder. 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
0: Orchard. All correct. What's up?

PM detector, mile 50.9. Southbound, no defects. Temperature 84. Total axle 592. Speed 27. Detector out.

So then you guys both door down, so you guys will get escorted around the backside. You have to try to remember because you have to exit out the same way. Worst case, we'll just escort you back out, but yeah, you'll be going a different way, so don't pull up. You just wait, our driver will escort you around.

0: 9 Trooper here to answer and over. Go ahead, CN 3329 South, over. Looks like it did when you left. An extra 1500 T-Bird leaving right now for a Highland meet, over. R3 is straight rail. Stopping short for a direct dump if I get a conductor here. But yeah, you're stopping short. Brian will sit on it, over. How about we should say we're beating the 1500 T-Bird, over.
1: Thanks, guys. We'll see you soon. See you too.

0: Answer service, in spot.
1: Yes, 3325, over.
0: Yeah, 3325.
1: Can you please let MINTAC East Pocket know we'll be there in about a half hour? Over.
0: Yeah, I'll give him a call, let him know. Thank you. Customer service.
2: 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Good evening, Northbound Superior. You can get a lineup for the inside lead. We'll get you to track 22, doubling to 24. Power goes through the roundhouse, and we have no active zones up.

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N detector, mile 46.0. Northbound, no defects. Temperature 79F. Total axles 284. Speed 30. Detector out.

CN detector, mile 7.0. Southbound, no defects. Temperature 8.1°F. Total axles 9.8. Speed 4.9. Detector out.

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0: Oh.
2: I don't think I'll get it tonight.
0: Defects. Temperature 77F. Total axles 572. Speed 40. Detector out.
1: That's correct. Yeah, talk to the yard. Signal south. No work.
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CN detector, mile 60.1. Main 2000 found no defects. Temperature 77F. Total axles 9.8. Speed 3.8. Detector out.

10 detector, mile 4, 6.0. Southbound, no defects. Temperature 7.7°F. Total axles 9.8. Speed 5.9. Detector out. CN detector, mile 4.1. Northbound, no defects. Temperature 7.0°F. Total axle 4.0.0. Speed 5.0. Detector out.

CN detector, mile 56.0. Northbound, no defects. Temperature 77F. Total axles 400. Speed 40. Detector out.

CN detector, mile 63.9. Northbound, no defects. Temperature 73F. Total axles 400. Speed 46. Detector out.

I'll switch it to user's door to normal for the DMIR 405 North, 405 North. Reporting clear, check authority number 4394, 4394 at 2254, 2254 VMR, over.

0: 3284 North, Mountain 75, no restrictions, though.
1: CN detector, mile 7.4 North, bound

CN detector, mile 74.0. North found no defects. Temperature 78°F. Total axle 400. Speed 39. Detector out.

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1: Make you go back walking down the hall off, so that's gonna make some balance. 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

now 50.9. Northbound, no defects. Temperature 7.3. Total axles 4. Speed 3.5. Detector out.

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1: You can fill us arriving at Mintac at 2100. We loaded our first car at 2140. We finished loading at 2345. And could you please activate 7981-81 of the 12th? Over.
0: All right, yep, we'll do, over.
1: Everything should be the same from EGN, from EGN 3325, followed by the EGN 3322. The first car on the train will be DMIR 8273. Last car on the train, DMIR 8542. And all 145 will be loaded, over.
0: Alright, sounds good. I will get it in there as soon as I can, over.
2: Alright,
0: sounds good. Thank you. Customer service, though.
1: Go ahead, over.
3: Hey, what time are you guys expiring? I heard you guys were going to be low on time, over.
1: 2 a.m., over.
3: Oh, okay, so you guys are good then, so... You guys want to shove in or go straight in, over?
1: We're not meeting anybody here. It's Carter and Jones. We just shove in, over.
3: That's right. Not meeting anybody just yet. They haven't even departed out of Mintec, so, yep, you're going the whole way. So shove it on in then, over.
1: That's all correct, over.
3: All right, sounds good. We'll get it going then. Here we go. CN-6 coming up.

Santa South, North Dispatch, Santa South 7444 West. Yeah, train that was going to meet you at Lincoln. I lost the motor, so I can't stop them. I'm going to tuck you there at Lincoln. Can engineer the VNSS 7444 West comply if you don't change stop location east, DAST Lincoln. Over. 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Once that time's out, watch for it into the siding. Over.

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1: 656, signals off the east, we do have 5 loads, over.
0: Understood. Yeah, you guys will be moving just free. X-594 is coming through Sparta now, so it's going to be a nice meet, guys, over.
1: Understood, thank you. See ya. 25, 12.

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North bound, no defects. Temperature 77F. Total axles 4. Speed 2.5. Detector out.

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0: All right, sounds good. I copy that. I just checked those cars, and they're not released yet, so I'll get you guys a journal once they are. Thank you. Customer service out.

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0: And I don't know if you heard, Amtrak is gone. 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

0: Okay,
1: Red. 3325 South entering air range southwest Y. GBOED 584-1103. 25 MPH, 67.2 to
2: 67. Clear midway ahead. Thanks for the cut.
0: BNSF 3705, all switches line a lot normal for the main. In the clear at Florence Siding, right clear track mark 263. Is that all correct? Over.

Dispatcher KDS, Kilo Delta Zero, over.

0: 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South Midway ahead.
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1: copy over. 4-5-23-0, sticking into the yard.
0: Locomotive issues,
2: machinists
0: are on site, trying to figure it out,
2: over.
0: There's no way
2: you can stop because
0: they figure it out. See if that's 61 up. Alright guys, well, what's the specific issue going on with your train there, over?

And the consist were knife switched, all dead behind you guys, having air issues, time over.

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1: CDES 16, over DMIR 405 to Cavi, over.
0: Go ahead, over.
1: Guys all done for the night now, over?
0: Yeah, we're just going to put these cars away and power to the house. Have a good night.
1: You guys do the same. Have a good night, get some good rest, and you guys see you guys tomorrow night if you're working, over.
0: All right. Sounds good. Thanks.
1: All right, guys, take care. 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
1: Midway, is the chair clear ahead? 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
0: Okay.

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1: 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Southbound.
0: Yeah, I'm just listening, so you guys do what you gotta do, and once everything's working, cut in, and you guys are ready to roll, you guys have some location, okay, this is part of it.

0: something I can't like the blast off. So, no surprises there. 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I'll get this all up over to the chief. And like I said, whenever you come up, we're going to roll. Location, Parkway to Kano.
1: Midway 5.

CN detector, mile 66.8. Southbound, no defects. Temperature 75°F. Total axles 592. Speed 2.4. Detector out.

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0: Alright, Snake and Track Authority number 4408 to the CN 3325, the Snake National 3325 South at Nugget. Checkbox 2, TWO. Proceed from North Fairbanks, switch no to South Highland, switch no on I Range Sub Main. Authority is 1, I want to eat box marked 2, TWO, over.
1: Track 30-4408-44-8, this is CN Canadian National, 3325-3325 South, at CCH at Nugget. Box 2, DWO, proceed from North, NORTH Fairbanks, switch no. To South, SUCH Highland, switch no. Iron Range 7-8, 1-0-E box, mark 2, DWO, over.
0: 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How about Heikensel?
1: 8448 to the CN Canadian National, 3325-3325 South. Going to South Highland for now, located at 110, not 110, VMR Heikensel, over.
0: All correct, over.
1: 3325 South out.
0: That's 16, over. Over. 33, 13, over.

0: That DOB 6935, 6935, still good, no exceptions. Location of 42, into the west, out of the east, back to the west, there, over.
1: 10-33-25 south, outpost 55, GBO 5166 rule 1103, 30 MTH, 49.3, 47.6 south.

Bound, no defect. 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

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We'll have a pickup ready for him.

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Midway 27.

CNN 16, hold over. 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
1: This one was dumped at 2310, last one at 0140. We're all dumped out, and once we're able to get the credit to the MRF,
0: all right, copy that and we'll do. 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

0: 7824 is good for your train. Over.
1: 7824 is for the system, and then we'll be able to use signals straight over to Fairlane for the running track, and then we'll be looking, we'll give you a call when we're ready to come back over to Eden. Over.
0: Alright, you're coming out of Largo, you said. Over.
1: Sorry, negative. We'll be coming out of Southgate at Keenan here, and we'll just go straight into Fairlane running track.
0: Alright, and you went to DMR 405, you said, and that's going to be for the U-736 of the 12th, you said. Over.
1: That's correct. Regular birds are down. We're just doing miscellaneous work tonight. Over.

0: can I go ahead and fire a PTC with that? It's been assigned to your train ID there, over.
1: Copy that. We'll initialize it. I believe we've got the DMR 408 trailing us, over.

0: right, sounds good. I got that one in there as well now. Yeah, I was just looking for some location at Keenan. You got some location at Southgate, and I was going to run a train by. I didn't know you guys were on duty tonight, so I'm taking settle down at Keenan right now, but look to go ahead and cross over there and get up to Fairlane. Over.
1: Captain, at no worries. Yeah, we're just going to pick up some BOs at Fairlane and come back, so there's no rush for us. Over.
0: All right, sounds good. And just out of curiosity, when I get off this channel, it always makes like a loud whining noise. Do you guys hear that one as well? Over.
1: Negative. I'm not hearing any additional noise. Over.
0: All right, sounds good. I don't know what the heck's going on, but I appreciate you guys. Here we go. CNS 61.

0: need that 60 Homer to CN 3335 to get a copy. Over.
1: Head over.
0: You guys need permission on the west, off the west. Over.
1: We're not quite ready, but yeah, if we can, permission on and lights off, but it'll probably be a few minutes before we take that light. I don't know if anyone's coming up or not. So
0: no, nobody's coming your way anytime soon. The 788's still back by Two Harbors, so they got to make a meet at Highland. So you guys got quite a bit of time to get on the west, off the west with some location. I got it established for you.
1: All right. Okay, on. Signal's off. If anything, big delay, we'll let you know. But all right, thank you.
0: All right, you got it. Here we go. CNS 6 4.

0: Feliz.
1: Okay.

0: Homewood 2, this is DMIR 405, over.
1: DMIR 405, answered, over.
0: Hey, you said you gotta go to the running or the loop, over?
1: The running track, over. Going towards Limestone.

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1: Yeah, our train's in our MRF, but when I click on my task or my train or anything, it says it's not available for this assignment yet, over.

0: and I just resent it, so I'm not sure if that helps you at all. Over.
1: Great, I'll try logging out and logging back in again then.
2: There for you, you're good to go, Cross.
0: All right, sounds good. Customer service, huh?

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0: We're at 1033-35, over.
1: Yeah, it's still not working. It's saying feature not yet available for this assignment. You can show us departing at 0230, over.
0: All right, sounds good. Will do. 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Customer Service up.

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Dork, I'm ready. 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Yeah, I was waiting for you to say you're in the clear.

0: Need that 16 or whatever. That's right. Location for you guys and rock and roll. Blast off over.
1: Hello, Edward Forty. Good job. Let's get you at least one, two.

Alrighty. Checkpoint 12-45, DP515, all crew agree, clear the limits. All main tech switches lined in mock normal, conductor and engineer's initial data report form. Jansen on the release. So let's show 12-45 to the fabulous DP515, job 42. Good release, report clear at 237-0237, AMLC by Johnson. Correct, 0237.

0: that, and I'll put the air to it again.
1: 6-2, so good, no exceptions. 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

0: Charlie says to go.
1: Need that 16 over, over. CN-16 on what else?

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Main 1 restrictions, non 65, non 3 there.

0: 10, Canadian National, 3325, 3325 South, to the lead portion of track 30, 4408, 44 knot east, between North and Ortiz, Fairbanks, switch no, and North and Ortiz, Island, switch yes, no switches is handled, over.
1: All right, 20855, Island.

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Hudson says, come on down. Outbound is on for 405.

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1: Through Galena Junction Radio. 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I'm ready for a DTB number if you want to check it over. GTB 10114 is a good GTB, over.
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1: 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That's correct, thanks.

7661 is good for your train. 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Sounds good, so can you take signals when you're active, over. Understood. Leaving cars with the main while doing work, getting over. Alright, here we go. We'll see if that's 16 on what out.

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Mile 60.1. Main 1. South. Found no defects. Temperature 7.2°F. Total axles 2.8.4. 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Detector out.

0: 3335 South, NOC, over.
1: 3335, over.
0: Yeah, we're heading down the Mesabi sub-main and realize that they have us speed restricted to 40, but we're actually speed restricted to 50. I don't know if you could send me an updated consist with that, over.
1: Okay, you said you're speed restricted to 40, but maybe you're actually speed restricted to 50, over?
0: That's correct, yeah. When we put it in, it put it in at 40, but it's actually 50, over.
1: Are you talking about within PTC or trip optimizer, over?
0: PTC, over.
1: Alright, so I know you can't adjust your consist on the move, so best bet is to contact the dispatcher, let them know to update your consist, and then they'll just send you a consist update, and you just accept it, over.
0: Oh, okay, copy that, over.
1: Yep, that'd be the fastest way without you stopping, so thank you for calling, and any other issues, give me a call, over.
0: I'll do, thank you, CN 3335 South.
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0: DMIR 408,
1: over.
0: All right, DMIR 408, go ahead, over.
1: I'm ready to go off the running track here, back towards Keenan, looking to shove in.
0: Absolutely, so location off the running track, back to Keenan.
2: I was wondering if you could send us an updated consist. We're speed restricted to 50, but we put it in at 40. We just need to get that updated, over.

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0: Go ahead, DMIR 408, over.
1: Can you just show that we pulled five empty DMIR cars off of track P730, the Fairlane, over. We'll be taking back to Keenan.
0: Sounds good. I copied that, over.
1: Thank you. Tomorrow's far away, out.

Second trip.

CN detector, mile 60.1, main 1, north, found no defects, temperature 72F, total axles 32, speed 29, detector out.

0: sector, mile 46.0. Southbound, no defect. 7-2F, total axles 284, speed 49. Detector out.
1: Coming back on point 40.

0: did that 16 over to TN 2981. You copy over?
1: Yes, right.
0: Adrian, mark up over.

0: normal east and west receiving 4, correct? Okay, right on. I think we'll go top end through west 5. Yeah, I'm not 100% yet. Like, if you're line towards DX2, then it'll be a top end, and then if you're line towards LX7, we'll just go straight east.
1: 4408, restricted signal south gate, north leg 30.

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0: You guys meeting the 527 there at Elborn, you're on the main, over.
1: Hey, I'm the 30, so that's
0: the there you got it, here we go, see you 1600.

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Main 05, still get no exceptions. And what's that leader again you got over? 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

and now Project Junction, open Mike Junction, okay to change direction, this location is stop duration of the shift over. Alright, got you guys lined up, so location okay to depart over. That's 16 over.

0: 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Set it at 329-0329-BMR. Victor Michael Romeo.
1: Stand by, watching the plane.
0: Bring in the main number 4 behind the S-774. Main number 4. Got a great line of luck. See you at 16 over. See you at 16 over.

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Okay, right on. 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

over the rear for the CN 3331 North, 3331 North, Force Clear, Track 3, number 4416, 4416, at 335, 0335, VMR, over.

understand North Island Springs pushing that line back. I have that line reversed this time. So switches to the rear, reversed North Island. And is that all correct, over? Alright, I have that protected. And that is all correct, and I read back for the 4416-4416 release, over.

outside. Sorry, it's 317. Okay, right on. On request, have we got on?

Air Gordon. 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

5 miles 4, that is 6 miles.

sounds good. They're going to meet you somewhere over there.

on their Quest okay by the stop sign, okay for their reverse McCarthy.

15, that 16, hold over. T-minus Air Force, you're right over. Yes, location, out of Southgate. I'll get it to you twice, and okay to make change in direction, over.

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0: What's the DGO number, over? Alright, what was the leader again? Over.
1: Found.
0: Kennedy's P12381 of the 13th, correct, over. Alright, got that 3305 assigned to that now, and 8000 is still good. No changes. Somebody see what changes?

location out of the yard. You're sliding now. Okay, change directions in the plant. Clear, that's cool. And, yeah. Showers will meet you guys at North Steelton. So look for some location areas apart. Get up to Steelton to get back on over. That's all correct, over. Alrighty, here we go. Hand that 16 order. Hand that 16 order. Hand that 16 order. Hand that 16 order.

0: 3. North found no defects. Temperature 6, 9. F. Total axles 2, 5, 6. Speed 2, 4. Detector out.
1: FQ Walker 42 over. Call the 42 over.
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0: PN detector, mile 50.9 northbound.
1: Report lane to the next clear release.

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1: CN detector, mile 50.9 north, found no defects, temperature 67F, total axle 592, speed 35, detector out, 74.0, south, found no defects, temperature 69F, total axles 622, speed 40, detector out.

Just curious, do you have a 20-pound set in it right now? All right, can you give me 20-pound sets, and then I'll tighten up those other handbrakes as well.

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0: Was any like online work done or anything like that over?
1: Walk back up to the head end.
2: Yep, I'm out of sight now. 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
0: Let's see. 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I'll be right back over.

Alright, I got a note on here. It says, man, it's been on here since May. I'm reading it right. Yeah, May. For GPS issues. So just continue manually. And then if it prompts you for auto control, just go auto over.

0: 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All right, well, thanks for calling in and reporting. If you need initials for your paperwork that we spoke, SK Sierra Kilo.
1: SK Sierra Kilo, thanks for your doing.

16, Homer 10, 32, 35, copy. Alright guys, we're going to send a Coons, meet the 199, coming up through Carson is now over.

0: What's that? Come on back here. Good test, Portland. Connector going clean. Let me know.
1: M detector, mile 46.0. Northbound.
0: Okay, to back. Portland, clear, bump.

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1: 408.
0: Alright guys, I do have a 567 coming your way. They gotta leave cars in the main, but they have to get into Keenan, so just plan on that. They're coming through South Fairley in like the next 25 minutes, over.
1: Okay, we ought to, in theory, take this light and be into the yard and done for the day in about 15
2: minutes.
0: Out of curiosity, do you know when T-Birds are going to start running again, over?
2: North found no defects. Temperature 70 F. Total axles 2.56. Speed 3.9. Detector out.
0: I appreciate it, guys. See you at 16-1-0.

402 down the westbound main line, right to the west end. Outgoing looking SA3 on the head end, if you can stick around the westbound.

0: 1029 South, milepost 65, no restrictions up.
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0: anything else after 408, it all stops. Maybe set and centered, brakes from the beginning.
1: N detector, mile 63.9. Southbound, no defects. Temperature 66F. Total axles 622. Speed 4. Detector out.
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1: CN-16, Homewood, CN-5462, copy, over.
0: 5462, go ahead, over.
1: Alright guys, the T-Bird was not running tonight, they're working out of Keenan, and if you want to contact them to coordinate to get in the yard, they're the DMIR-408, over.
2: L-5-6.0, southbound.
1: Yeah, they got signals out of Salican right now, so just go ahead and do your thing with putting the cars on the main. And I will get you stacked in for some location, just coordinate with them, find out how the air condition is, I guess, over.
0: Alright, copy that. Thanks for help.
1: Got it, here we go. See you in that 60 window.
2: 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Northbound.

0: CM detector, mile 60.1, main 1, north, found, no defects, temperature 72F, total axles 592, speed 25, detector out.
1: Up the inside a little bit.
0: CN detector, mile 56.0. South found, no defects. Temperature 70F. Total axles 622. Speed 37. Detector out.

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Mile 60.1. Main 1. North. Found no defects. Temperature 70 F. Total axles 2.56. 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Detector out.

0: head, probably, honestly, could probably go yard side and get them. 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There. Over.
1: And?
0: Alrighty. Sounds good, over. Thank you.
2: Oh, over.
3: Hey, good morning. Where are you setting off?
2: At 6 to put into 11. Over.
4: Tell me your money, please, over.
3: Power as well, or no?
2: No, no power. Are you guys that T-Bird that's working in the yard?
3: Mine's down for whatever we're down for.
2: Okay, yeah, RTC just told us to reach out to you, so I guess we're good to go on that one, then.
3: I'm parking my engines right now.
2: Copy. Appreciate it. Over.
3: Nine. Okay.
2: Making a liar out of me.
4: 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Over.

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2: 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I got 0 on the flow.

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Mile 3, 3. Northbound, no defects.

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1: Half-right. 255 main 1 Keenan. Good, CN 54, 62 okay to cut him.
2: Alright, Portland, set sniper, the doctor, okay, cut it in.
0: And okay, cut it.

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What's it like?

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Diverging approach, restricting North Keenan, going 8 in 5462. On 8 in 5462.

0: 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I'll expect movement.
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0: 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Mile 4.1. Southbound, no defects. Temperature 6.7. F. Total axles 6.2. B 3.7. Detector out.
1: 0 since 462.

0: EM detector, mile 46.0. Northbound.
1: 12, 46.0.

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1: 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Got a vehicle accident in the area, and ROC is holding traffic. Roadmaster, go ahead. Yeah, they didn't give me any. They just said vehicle crash, 49.109. Over. Appreciate it. All right, dispatch.
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0: 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Main 2 north found.
1: In the clear, CN 5462.

0: 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Copy, over.
1: CN detector, mile 74.0. Southbound.
0: Holding Brett for the Q199 and possibly the L567, over. Correct, over.

CN detector, mile 60.1. Main 2, north, found no defects. Temperature 70 F. Total axles 4 8. Speed 3 9. Detector out.

CN detector, mile 7.0. Southbound, no defects. Temperature 67°F. Total axles 4.32. Speed 3.9. Detector out.

0: to that 16 hold on. Copy, over. G130 is good for your train. What's your leader, over?
1: NSF, North Dispatch, Phoenix at 7004 East. Over. Yeah, watch for your light. We're back on the move. We do have a box one crossing that dropped where the accident was. Let me know if you see anything out of the ordinary with that signal system as you go through there.
0: All right, U-730-113 with the MR-408 as your leader. Got that set up, and like I said, 8130 is good for your train. So location at South Gate, okay for reverse move is needed, over.

0: 21. This train going through Shelton is scooting through, so keep on creeping. 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
1: It's around one up, Brett. Thanks, heads up, over.
0: You got it. And 527, you're following this 199, same thing, around it, Brett, and keep on moving, over.
1: Gotcha, thanks, heads up. West Line Mainline.

0: Clear cabin, Q-199, at 9,900 feet, over.
1: Got a big one today, huh?
0: Get their toughest battles, their strongest warriors, over.
1: Yeah, we'll be on your tail here, over.
0: Alright.

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0: Hey, can you guys report your inspection of mechanical? I guess there's no class one in the system there. Over.

0: Okay, that'll work. I got a van ordered for East Cabin there. Once you get there, plan on running those three motors around the train to the other side. That's correct. Just give me a shout when you got the field support notified of the inspection. Over.
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2: found no defects. Temperature 66F. Total axles 4.32. Speed 4.3. Detector out.

0: Lafayette, Keenan Yard, Vanover. Hey, when you're going to swap out, can you let the day yard band know that at 7 o'clock to bring the conductor, the 7 o'clock T-Bird conductor to Proctor, please? Over.
1: Will do.
0: Thank you very much.

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CN detector, mile 74.0. North found no defects. Temperature 69°F. Total axles 4.8. Speed 4.0. Detector out.

0: Rocky Arcane, yard van over.
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0: Cancel that request, please. We'll leave him there, over.
1: Okay.

8135, 8135, 5539, governor, any kind of changes? Vermont Duty at 550, correct?

now. We've never been quite the

0: CN detector, mile 56.0. Southbound, no defects. Temperature 70°F. Total axles 4.32. Speed 3.6. Detector out.
1: Flight 14 right, back 10.

0: Clark, you're in transfer. What's your leader, over?
1: 3305.
0: 3305, copy that. Thanks, one.

All right, let's make this track authority number. If you're ready to copy, are you ready to copy? Over. Make a track authority number, 4473. 4473. Okay, Clinton. Checkbox 6, SIX. Work between. North Hilton. Switch yes. And Mission Creek. Switch no. On Main 2, TWO. Checkbox 8, EIGHT. Joint authority. Between North Hilton. Switch yes. And Mission Creek. Switch no. 30 is 2, TWO. Box is marked 6, SIX. 8, EIGHT. Over.

0: Cessna 408, Mike 13, right back 5.
1: All right, well, we're going to have to say at North Hilton, and then check box 6, SIX, and 2, TPO, and also box 8, EITHD. Between North Hilton, switch yes, and Mission Creek, switch no. The authority has 2, TPO, box marked 6, SIX. 8, EITHD, over.
2: 05, 5 cars, over.
0: Down there, right behind us.
3: CN detector, mile 74.0. North found no defects. Temperature 69F. Total axles 232. Speed 30. Detector out.
2: Cars now. Last one over.
0: 408,
2: that's
0: the
2: center. Anywhere you're
0: going to
2: stop?
0: I was kind of looking at them. But the box is too, so you don't have one of those sheets in front of you, you have to zoom over. Absolutely, I'll do it slower for you. Just pay attention to what I'm spelling and everything, okay? Make a check, story number 4473. That's 4473. Need single digits with that as well. The K Clay. K Clay. At North Hilton.

Give it a horse, roundhouse three, over.

And that's a Fox 8 EITH on that joint authority. Okay, 603 to claim. Okay, 602.

602-0602. Yeah, it'll be a better two above that hill there. All right, here we go, guys. That's it going up.

2824, holding clear, track 1, 521-5, QTC Grand Fork, mile post 7, 604-0604, off any track switches.

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0: NS60 home to Clay. Got a copy, over. Getting back in the computer and getting any kind of signal, over.
1: That will do. Back 10, track 2.
0: I was going to say, it sounds good because I got the rest of it ready for you. Once you put it in, go ahead and get it all the way up the front junction when you can. Over.

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1: CNWC, hold over.
0: Yeah, DNR 408, can we get more lights at the Golden Gate here?
2: 3305, background point right. Line up. And DM, come back 3030 starter. So.
1: Alright, South Gate sounds fleeting. Okay, change direction, need it over.
0: Okay, fleeted light, South Gate, South Lake. Okay to change direction. Thanks, Doug. Couldn't have been in our 40s.

CN detector. Point 1. South found no defects. Temperature 6, 7. F. Total axle 4, 3, 2. Speed 4, 3. Detector out.

0: 408, what was the exact number?
1: Juvenile 408.

Command Unit 48 clear. Drone point back one. This was not called. This was described to us.

0: at 16 home, we did a clang, got a copy, over. I'm going to release that track authority number 4473 at this time, over. Alright, clang, reporting clear, track authority number 4473, 4473. Clear those limits at 6230623. VMR, is that correct, over?
1: Give me a second here.
0: That's all correct, over.
1: Hey, we have just under an engine worth of room up here, it looks like.
0: One going in the main after they clear you guys at North Pokie on the main. It's location to get up that hill, over.

0: John?
1: 4-8, yeah, with all that slack, we're definitely not in the clear up here.
2: C-Van 16, hold over.
0: Want to just ride the sub out so you don't have to do all this?
2: Location up here, back on 42, over.

0: Team that 16 hold over.
1: You want me calling for a 656 then?
0: Absolutely. Okay, then park, get the next one over.

0: see that 60 over.
1: You see it playing over.
0: Calling over.
1: Hang over.
0: Copy, over.
1: Have Adolf crossovers lined at mean 1 to mean 2, all men and equipment in the clear of the tunnel.
0: And all men and equipment clear for Adolf to get switched. Reverse, over.
1: Correct, over.
0: Alright. Better now.

0: that northbounder by us. Main 1 to Main 2 at Adolph. I will just hang up between Adolph and Carson on Main 2 as well. Northbounder gets by.
1: Okay, I got a 3 Main Carson and Adolph on Main 2.

0: 3370 South, Buffalo 75, no restrictions on the approach to Virginia.
1: All right, one more by after that, I'll move over.

CN detector, mile 74.0. South found no defects. Temperature 69°F. Total axles 4.84. Speed 4.4. Detector out.

0: yard. 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
1: CM detector, mile 63.9. Southbound.
0: Thank you.

CN detector, mile 63.9. Southbound, no defects. Temperature 68F. Total axles 484. Speed 44. Detector out.

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1: You're really the first, but two other seconds.
0: I think he sounds fine on that softball, and that first one he should have it lined up, so.
1: Again, with 3 minutes to the start, and you're ready to go. Verify your lineup.
0: Verify, we'll watch the lighter. Thanks.

0: The F yard is full, over.
1: So what do you want me to do with this gal? It's got to go in to the yard.
2: So he's
1: already got instructions. Okay, all right, sounds good.

UP7961 South Franklin Shark 1535. That should do them between CTC Boylston and CTC Coon Creek at 708-0708. Is that correct? Thank you. And if that's included, that's

0: Roger, Charlie. CN 3370 South, milepost 55, rule 1103, milepost 54.7, 40 miles per hour, out.
1: Hey, Tie Gang here, we're finally ready to move out to south end here out on the P-54 and then make our way up. We use 42 down to the pocket and stop the torque and transfer and all that.
2: You can do that. There's another crew, another group that's trying to get out of the south car shop. They're going to have to work with you. They got to go over 2nd Street because the F yard's full also.
1: Okay, understood. Yeah, we're working. I'll get Fab a call. I'll go up and get out the front.
3: They'll be departing out the north track, so watch the train out, please.

Thank you. Bye. KC-320, you're in the clear G5.

CN detector, mile 56.0. Southbound, no defects. Temperature 71F. Total axles 4.84. Speed 4.0. Detector out.

0: Yard over. 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
1: Oh.

ESPN, they're 16 of. Go ahead. 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

0: Flyover. Over. Right, over. You know what's yourself, the Proctor Hill switch, if I get a line over.
1: And 16 Klang, over.
0: Go ahead, over.
1: What do you got going on out here? Alright, I got a train on duty at 9 o'clock. Probably be calling, I'm hoping, 9:30, 9:45 to depart out of the scale to go north. Over.
0: Just, we'll start getting off the Proctor Junction when that happens. So, phone environment. Whenever you want to pull, we'll get out of the way.
1: Alright, thanks, sir.
2: Lined up to see if my guy's watching later.
3: 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Thank you.

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Mile 4.7. Northbound, no defects. Temperature 7.0. Total axle 3.6.

0: Very Tram has to be in a sub 6540 west, so.
1: Verify your lineup, you said the way system.
0: Morning, Scott. What are the chances you guys are going to need a release crew today?

Yeah, there's a window on the Casco. And just hang tight for me here. Got a window on the Casco starting 0830 for 5 hours. And then, yeah, between that and the heat, PTI wants to send the Hibbing driver to Cohasset. I don't want to send them over there unless you guys are going to be all set. Over

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I'll give PTI an answer.

0: Mark, don't forget about Ramshaw for Shunton to get the circuit to clear. 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
1: Thanks, Army member. 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
0: If you can, once we get Shelton, if you could pull out that bolt over.

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0: 5 a.m. bird, over.
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0: That you guys have light at Southgate, over.
1: Oh, sorry. Yeah, I'll knock it down, over.
0: Okay, appreciate it. Damn all.
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Okay, yeah, guys, again, this radio still isn't that much better. All I heard was the Trainmaster mention some...

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1: BNSF Hinkley Dispatcher, BNSF 6541. Yeah, I'm aware of the track window there on the Casco sub from Katy Junction and East Baden. Supposed to start at 8:30. Checking with the chief, see what he wants to do. Once I get info, I'll let you know. Yeah, staticky radio still, guys. But yeah, like once I get info, if we're going to run you back as the key man, I'll let you know.
0: What time are you guys coming out?
1: Where are you saying you weren't going to go past Fernwood?

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0: Okay, and I would presume that 5687 is going to be the leader out.
1: Yeah, 90 yards up, everything looks good.
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mile 7.0. Southbound, no defects. Temperature 7.2 F. Total axles 7.72. Speed 4.3. Detector out. Hello.

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1: RCC can have Adolf reverse, crossovers reverse, track main 2 to main 1. Looking to get down to Pope.
0: Alright, you're going to have to follow a transfer down maybe. Why are you going back to Pokey now?
1: That all done. We'll be back up in 2 days.
0: That's a follow-up transfer, most likely. He's a trigger for the workbook.
2: Alright, I don't want to...
0: Go ahead, over.
2: Yeah, good morning, TGBO 8198, 8198, over.

0: Caspian Surf Gang, Ramshaw, northbound Iron Range, Main Island.
1: Oh, 8198's good, over.
2: Okay, 8198, 15 will be all. I need a light at North Gate, and I'm ready to copy authority, head up.
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0: Pineal
1: and Wilpen, it's okay at 755-0755, JAA County.
0: Correct.
1: Correct. When we come back into the yard, or you need to pull straight down the cut and then shove it in the yard.
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1: We'll talk to you after a while.
0: And 16 over.

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1: 2274 south approach at 69.0.
2: 4726 to the CN, 3326 north, 3326 north, at milepost 2.4, 2.4. Line 2, TWO. Proceed from 2.4, 2.4 to Waldo, switch on, 2 hour for submain. Proceed from Waldo, switch on to North Fairbanks, switch on, Iron Range submain. We have a line 9, NINE. Line 9. Proceed, prepare to stop at North Highland. North Highland until known, the switch is in normal position.

4726, 4726 to the CN 3326 North, 3326 North. We're showing okay at 758 0758.

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1: Dispatcher 6540, we'll get to hear you now, and we'll make sure you got the gist of what's going on. Train master has, I guess, one ride. He wants to send it towards us or to MTNL. I guess we're trying to find out what that track window, if we can get through it or if not,

0: Okay, yeah. I got a message from the chief that we're going to let the windows start on time. So they'll start, and they'll have until 13:30. And I guess they're saying you guys are good until 1600, and they're wanting to see if you think you can make it back after the window clears at 13:30.
1: No, we would not make it back. Probably could not even get to Brookston without being over our hours before we got in.
0: Okay. Copy that. So you don't believe you'll make it back. You said you had to tie down at the bike path, though.
1: Yeah, that's what we normally do. It's going to be hot to be up here. We have the restrictions to work under. But if you could get a message to the train master and superiors, so he's aware. Appreciate that.
2: 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I don't know.
1: Sounds good. We appreciate that. Thank you.
0: Problem being, that's a Finkley dispatcher.

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4: CNFF detector, milepost 84.9. No defects. Repeat, no defects. Total axle 5, 3, 8. Temperature 7, 7 degrees.

0: CN detector, mile 63.9. Southbound.
1: Northbound, main to connecting track, Highland Belt.
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0: I'm going to come to a stop. 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
1: CN detector, mile 63.9. Southbound, no defects. Temperature 73F. Total axles 772. Speed 45. Detector out.

Joseph across Minnesota 6282 west, over. Well, we'll get to La Crosse. Some things have changed here. This train's picking up 3 inches at La Crosse, so we'll do it off main one. I'll have you take it to the west end, down into Sullivan, and probably the outbound is going to grab the power out of the yard and meet you somewhere in on the west end of the yard, over.

0: On a little bit, we're going to head towards Southgate. Got to grab track two, so we'll be working on the south end of track two.
1: Scanning entering a salt junction. Southbound, over.
2: Stop.
1: We're staying in line.
0: And, yeah, when we depart, you're okay to do your thing. Over.

0: 74, south mile post 55, 1103, 54.740 MPH.
1: CN detector, mile 56.0, southbound

IC-3133, call on Farm Infinity, over. Okay, IC-31 heading, or IC-3133 heading your way. I guess we're joined between south and north, open, over. Yeah, I'm looking to get up to the Vikings for when able, over.

Understood. ATC-133 has permission to join our last number field between north and south open. And then once we clear into the

mile 56.0. Southbound, no defects. Temperature 75F. Total axles 772. Speed 39. Detector out.

0: That's 16, over.
1: Islander, Stewart.
0: Switch.
1: Sheldon, main to main, please. All main equipment clear, over.
0: Clear, over. That's 16, over. Playing over. You gonna try to work with all these guys to get clear first, or what?

0: ATC, the 7 a.m. bird crew on board the DMIR 408 over
1: here. Yeah, go ahead.
0: Alright, sounds like we got some work to do here. Not sure what train symbol you want to use for it, but we got TGBO number 8377. 8377, if that's good, over.
1: Copy, guys. That's Bartel. Close your parking test. Let's use that U-730-8213. We'll get some blue cleared up here. You need lights for switching over?
0: Just need one light for headroom, south gate for the north leg. And, yeah, eventually we're going to head out towards Hinsdale, shove in. But we'll call you back whenever we're all ready to go. All
1: right, and then what's the leader to 402?
0: The DMIR 408. Over.
2: Intercept for crossover.
1: Alright, we'll get some blue cleared up here, guys. DMIR 408, watch for our lights, over.
2: All set, over.
0: Turn some stuff up, and then our turn, thanks. DMIR 408, up.
1: RTC Walsh, over.
3: Clear. Roger, Johnson, the primary passenger. Here, I'll clear in time.
1: Thanks, Al.
2: Called one yet, over.

0: And 16 over. Roger. I gotta make sure Kling's getting through there. He's working with Stewart. Give me a second here. Alright, Kling's all clear. Kling, you're clear to switch over.
1: All correct, Dolly.
0: Alright. And Stewart's clear. Everyone's clear for the switch to come over.

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10 detector, mile 46.0. Northbound, no defects. Temperature 75F. Total asphalt 3. Speed 4. 3. Detector out.

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1: Seven, I think, pretty much. Yeah, good.
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0: 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I'm showing two 161 switches here, one at 74.7, one at 74.1. Which one are you coming out?
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0: Airbase of 2648 at the 161 switch at milepost 74.17. You have authority to open occupy main 2 between CP 855 and St. Cloud for eastbound move.
2: Mile 4.1. Southbound, no defects. Temperature 70. F. Total axle 772. Speed 40. Detector out.
0: 55 in St. Cloud, all
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0: CN detector, mile 63.9. Southbound.
1: 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From B. Out.
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0: CN detector, mile 63.9. Southbound.

Barry, assault on the

Okay, I'll get this reported as signal. You said you have issues with what at the watch? Okay, switching D-Row at the Y, St. Cloud. Got to use it on hand. I'll get that reported.

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1: Justin, do you want the empty for L2 east out?
0: Yes, please.

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0: Roger that. I'll try to sneak in here before my conference call, Timmy. 11:30. Roger.
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0: Roger, Midway, season between, A would like to go in between.
1: Any IC 3133, over.
0: I'm going to make a standing cut on this, Tim.
1: Rail looks good. Also, I'm going to reload this time, so no longer joined, over.
0: Midway, A is in the clear. I got the pin ahead when you're ready. Roger.
2: 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Southbound.

0: questa.
1: Stop.
2: Tom, I got Fitzgerald on the main. He's looking to get in the BZ. Can you shove back? Can I run him in to get him in there, or are you going to still be hanging off, you think?
0: Yeah, I just have some stars that have to go in to LC.
2: Alright, is it easier for you just to go into L2 and then come all light power, or do you want me to get them lined in when you, right now, and then when you get into L2, just wait there?
0: Well, he's got to come in through your switches and then stop back, so, I mean, you could bring him in. I talked to me before you're ready to stop back that way. If I could come off light tower and get down to Union, maybe that would work best.
2: Nope, that's what we'll do. All right, I'm going to call him on the phone. But, John, I just stopped to set my switches. No headroom there. I'm going to take it away and get him off the main. And then I'll get you guys light power and I'll get him in the BD.
0: Take a

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1: CN detector, mile 74.0. Southbound, no defects. Temperature 78F. Total axles 380. Speed 4.6. Detector out.
0: Right, nice.

0: on the 5 a.m. T-Bird, over.
1: Yeah, go ahead.
2: Sorry, I'm having radio issues here in Proctor. It's relaying for Mike that once you guys charge up those trains, go ahead and shut them down and head back to Keenan. They won't be loading till this afternoon. Over.
1: Okay, sounds good.
2: TMO.

0: 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Southbound.
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3: Physically clear, but the speed unit is following L1.
2: I just figured out how we have to double it. I mean, we can double, we can grab the loads for one and double to the empty, and I'll finish off L2 first. And

0: AM detector, mile 66.8. Southbound, no defects. Temperature 84°F. Total axles 592. Speed 26. Detector out.
1: Looking good, and clear, 214, and I'll check, okay.

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It'll be a few minutes, so.

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0: 272 miles over.
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0: EM detector, mile 4.1, south bound.
1: 5-0.

0: 75, no restrictions, 2272 North Elm.
1: CN detector, mile 74.0, northbound

0: EM detector, mile 63.9, southbound.
1: Sir, January, north, southbound on the main.

EN detector. Mile 63.9. South found no defects. Temperature 7.6 F. Total axles 3.80. Speed 4.2. Detector out. 3.7. Detector out.

0: I'd say, give me a couple more.
1: The 16 over.
2: 3822 South RTC over.
1: Yeah, we'll get you better light shortly. Then you're going to end up meeting a northbounder at Simar here eventually. Want to be leaving Pokey here shortly. We got that work block north of Nopeming here for 6 hours, so meet at Simar for you.
2: We actually had South Perry dropped on us. We had clears coming towards Perry, and then all of a sudden we had an approach at North Perry. PTC and in the field both said so. And slowed down, and they both cleared up before we took them. So not delayed or stopped or anything, but South Perry did drop red. Over.
1: All right. You want to get that called into the PTC help desk and see. I didn't see anything on my board here drop, but I did have Highland ahead of you, but he was cleared up at Melrude there before I gave you those lights, I think. It was probably because the Highland was out there and then he released, but we'll check it out.
2: Okay. All right, we'll let PTC know as well.
1: All right, yeah, call PTC and let them know. That's 16, over. All switches normal, including North Highland.
3: NOC, help this over.
2: Yeah, 3822 South, NOC, over.
1: 9330933 JAA, including North Highland.
2: Good afternoon. Southbound on the rainy sub, somewhere around 63 and a half. South Perry signal must have dropped red. We saw the North Perry signal go to an approach. Had been running on clears. PTC reflected the same as the field. And then things went back to clear before we actually took either signal. Over.
3: I copy that. What milepost did that signal drop that over?
2: We were at about 63 and a half-ish. The signal that would have dropped red is South Perry at 61. Over.
4: One at Simar.
1: He's 6,000 feet, I believe. Yeah, 6,000 feet. You guys can run around to Simar.
5: RTC online, over.

0: that. It is what it is. You rather hold the main or the side? Doesn't matter. We'll just have to see how this
1: plays. Did you copy that, NOC?
2: Yeah, you're getting walked on real bad. What was that mile post again, over?
1: Signal that would have dropped would have been South Perry. It's mile post 61 on the rainy sub, over.
2: You weren't enforced on anything, though, were you?
1: No, nope. We were a mile or so north of the approach signal to that one. So no enforcement, nothing like that. PTC and the signals in the field post showed it as having dropped. There was section out ahead of us, but they're quite a ways out, and we had clears, so I don't know if that could have been a factor or not. Over.
2: Signal into the RTCO.
1: I already did so. They directed us to you, so everybody knows now. Over.
2: I appreciate it, Al.
3: Yep, and you guys. Six up. He says I'm supposed to be red.

Sierra 133.

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3: It's almost our work here. We're going to head off towards Hinsdale, driving in, over.
0: Stored normal between Key Watson and West Kelly Lake. Line and lock for the main, and you're clear of the main, correct?
1: And go up that way, over.
3: Alright, Sparta, need one, and we'll go from there. Thanks. We're at 408.
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1: CN detector, mile 56.0. Southbound, no defects. Temperature 80 F. Total axles 380. Speed 41. Detector out.

10 mile 5 southbound

EM detector, mile 50.9. Southbound, no defect. Temperature 87 F. Total axle 592 B 30. Detector out.

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0: Okay, I'll get you out.
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1: What is copy?
0: 5147, 5147, that's the end, 3331 South, 3331 South at North Fairbanks, line 2, TWO. 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
0: Sand 3331 South, 3331 South, we'll show it okay, 954-0954, JAA, over.

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About 403, about 408.

CN detector, mile 4.1. Southbound, no defects. Temperature 7.5F. Total axles 3.80. Speed 2.5. Detector out.

10 detector, mile 50.9. Northbound, no defects. Temperature 87°F. Total axle 592. Speed 3.4. Detector out.

say an unfavorable track position? Are you trying to say like a disturbed track? Or are you trying to say like, I was trying to say? Yeah, I cannot run 60, but I can definitely give it out as rough track, so 143.7, 143.8, I mean, it's get out there, too.

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Government release coming up.

CN detector, mile 66.8. South found no defects. Temperature 8.8°F. Total axles 2.4. Speed 7. Detector out.

VPN detector, mile 46.0, northbound. VPN detector, mile 46.0, northbound, no defects, temperature 86F, total axle 6, speed 25, detector out.

0: For one to come down, so you guys go in the siding and then they'll go right by you. Thanks, so. Sand 16 over.
1: CE DMIR 408 South.
0: Go ahead, over.
1: Last detector there has two actual shorts than what we actually have. Just wonder if we're okay to proceed to the next detector over.
0: Okay to proceed to the next detector.
1: Okay, to proceed to the next detector, thank you. We're at 408 South.

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1: 31, 33, give you back 47, 21 over.
0: 4721, all clear, 4721 for the IC 3133, 3133. 1029, 1029, JAA, correct.
1: Correct, IC 3133, 3133, 4 square, track already 40.

fleet as well. I'm going to 3326 North, Mile Post 65, Maine. Level 325 PH, Mile Post 67, I'll

CN detector, mile 66.8. Northbound, no defects. Temperature 88F. Total axles 592. Speed 27. Detector out.

0: 3133.
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0: Okay. 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

0: Yamato.
1: CN detector, mile 60.1. Main 2 north found. CN detector, mile 60.1. Main 2 north found. No defects. Temperature 8.8°F. Total axles 6. Speed 2.4. Detector out.
2: Clear trimaster, conductor section over.

0: The relief crew for you has been ordered for one. They will go on duty at Eloise, so the driver does not have to come to 28th Street. And they should be there when you guys get back. Over.
1: Truck entering Keenan, Main 2, Northbound. Over.
0: I didn't think that through. Yeah, I'll just have him come to 28th Street. I don't know how I missed that. Thanks for reminding me. Okay, we'll see you here in a bit. Dreammaster.

BNSF 8156 South on track 1535-58, release clear mile post 2727 at 1105-1105. Is that correct? Copy that, thank you. BNSF, can we dispatch?

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Bow sound, no defects. Temperature 89. F. Total axle 2.4. Speed 2.8. Detector out.

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1: Oh, Main 2, Derby Main North.
0: Oh. Are you guys coming into Hinsdale? Roger, that'd be Inspector Wenner. I'm going to be in here with you guys. I'll be ahead of you guys here doing a solid test and checking the gauge over. Hey, Roger, that you're going to be calling if you're ready to drive in. So I'll probably be a few miles ahead of you. So see if you can get away from me, over.
2: We're going all the way in, so yeah, we'll talk to you.
0: Hey, Roger, that, yeah, I do have to run all the way to the end there and then back up to that last crossing.

Hancock entering Stone Junction, Kentucky Track Lane, northbound, going channel 550. Brancock entering Shelton Junction, connecting track to Main, remaining sub-main, northbound, hold.

CN detector, mile 74.0, northbound. CN detector, mile 74.0, northbound. No defects. Temperature 8.8°F. Total axles 6. Speed 2.4. Detector out.

EM detector, mile 46.0. Northbound, no defects. Temperature 90 F. Total axles 5.72. Speed 3.4. Detector out.

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1: 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I'll be cleaning up the 5-1.

4.1. North bound, no defect. Temperature 84. Axle 560. Speed 4.6. Detector out.

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That's fine.

CSS 16 over. Hey guys, just a heads up here. I got two trains coming off the rainy at you due to the work block, so you'll be meeting both those guys at Britt. Pull up the main way for them at Britt there. Second one is just now entering No Pemmy Junction, so it's going to be a few minutes there at Britt. I just got some equipment going in the siding here, a brand truck. You should be clear shortly. No, they're both of them are too big.

CN detector, mile 56.0. North found no defects. Temperature 89°F. Total axles 560. Speed 38. Detector out.

3280 north, 2 miles, Ontario.

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RTC back to the M357, CN3177.

0: and detector, mile 63.9. Northbound, no defects. Temperature 86F. Total axles 560. Speed 48. Detector out.
1: 3280 northbound 65, no restrictions out.

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1: Gimlet Harbor 408, go ahead, over.

0: RTC Starkovich over. I forgot, I got another train. There's one that was in the yard that's got to get a shove. 3:45, they should be calling here in a little bit. How much time you need out there? All right, you're going to have to do that. I'll give you some time here for now. Yeah, that's fine. He's always a mess. Right.
1: Cooper Yard, DMIR 408, over. Hello again. I spoke with Mike. He said to fill up, what was it, you said 2,000 on the main, whatever you can, and then the rest can go into the siding. You can occupy the switch and put in as much as needed, over.

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I would double check with him once you're done, if you're able to. Over. All right, copy that. Joe Bergardo.

790-1600. Picking up a rider at South Britt there. He's on a 343 coming at you. Thanks, so.

detector, mile 74.0. Northbound, no defects. Temperature 9.2. Total axle 560.

Robert Yard, DYR 408, over. Hello again. Spoke with Mike. He said you can leave it all hanging out. Make sure you cut the crossing. Over.

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All clear. 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
1: 3177 North.
0: 3177, go ahead, O.
1: Server has reported GPS comm issue. Code 8054-8054, over. Balance for the TO.
0: Alright, what's your mouth post subdivision, over?
1: It was just, we got like that from the start. We got the train in Superior. It was currently doing that. Right now we're at level 56, but about to hit the detector, so what's
0: alright, go ahead and proceed to manual out.

0: Houston, that's 16 over.
1: 3133, on to the last signals off the west, back to Keenan, shove in, over.
2: And detector, mile 56.0, northbound.

CN detector, mile 56.0. Northbound, no defects. Temperature 91°F. Total axles 394. Speed 38. Detector out.

0: Yeah, that's 16, over. All right, 5625, all clear, 5625. We're seeing 3322 North, 3322 North, 1406, 1406, JAA, switches normal to the rear, correct.
1: We were quite far away from it. The gates were down, lights were flashing, traffic was stacked up, and we should have tripped it through that far away.
0: All right, sounds good. Appreciate the heads up.
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EM detector, mile 63.9. Northbound, no defects. Temperature 8.8°F. Total axles 3.9.4. Speed 4.5. Detector out.

RTC, call him at 7 o'clock. DM and I are 408, over. You guys coming out anytime soon or no? Alright, straight in. You guys are good till 7 or 1900. I talked to Mike Hendricks and he said just use the yard van. I'm going to light you up because that switch won't line for me there on the main at Nugget. Hopefully you want to stop there, check it out for me, see if it's got rocks in it. Alright, I need a sort of main for a northbounder coming up, but he's behind you there. Yeah, on the main there at Nugget, coming off the Y there. I got two signals there, but if you could stop real fast, see if there's anything stuck in it. Thanks, out. 788, that local's going to check that switch out for me. He's coming out in Hinsdale as we speak.

detector. Mile 7.0. North found no defects. Temperature 9.4. Total axle 3.9.4. Speed 3.5. Detector out.

know. You guys could go. I just wanted you to stop real quick, check the switch out. Maybe there's something in it that could be removed, and then I can, once you're clear there, you could, I can try to get it lined for him. Over. All right, appreciate it. You got clear, so don't hand operate nothing. 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No. Thanks, y'all.

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Any co-founders close to spread over? Very good. 77.4 headed your way. Here we come. 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
1: Waiting for the information for the MRF.
0: Okay, they build it. I will get it made and send it to you.
1: Thank you.
0: Thank you, same customer service, Steven.

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All right, appreciate it. Thanks.

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Go ahead, DMIR 408, over.

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1: 717 and 3347, over.
0: 3347, go ahead, over.
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0: All right, fill location, over.
2: St. Dust 16, RTC calling. St. 3322 North, over. Alright, you guys are going to have to pull up to that that Nugget control point. I can't get the signal or to switch the line, so we're going to have to hand operate. That's your call. I mean, if I do that, then you have to take it off power and hand operate, or you can go see if you can get to the line for yourself. It's up to you. All right, copy that. I won't throw it until you let me know, over.

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0: Union 3322, go ahead, over. It's still flashing, so you're all clear to switch. I'm going to go ahead and try throwing reverse and if that's normal.

Okay. I don't know why Justin turned it in. I'll have somebody go out there and take a look at it. But, see, in 3322 North, after stopping at Nugget, Toodles, Stay and Stop, there was already past Toodles, Stay and Stop, northward direction, main to main, taking switch off power hand lineman for your movement over.

Yeah, just give me a hand line for your movement, over. All right, that's all, Crescent. And then I'm just going to hold you at the lobby now for the southbound.

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Mile 7.0. Southbound.

Sector, mile 7.0. Southbound, no defects. Temperature 96F. Total axle 696. Speed 4.1. Detector out.

0: hit the dirt.
1: Yeah, we're up high.

Chester, mile 46.0. Southbound, no defects. Temperature 97F. Total axle 572. Speed 35. Detector out.

0: CN detector, mile 66.8. Southbound, no defects. Temperature 100 F. Total axles 592. Speed 25. Detector out.
1: Hunter got a marker. Leave with a marker. You guys, the 7 a.m. bird, over? Correct, over. Toby was trying to call you. 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He was calling you right there at 1500. Over. That sounds good.
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0: And so correct. 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Appreciate it. Over.
1: CM detector, mile 66.8. Northbound. CM detector, mile 66.8. Northbound, no defects. Temperature 100°F. Total axle 1-2. Speed 1-8. Detector out.
2: 16 Lind, over.

10 detector, mile 63.9. Southbound, no defects. Temperature 90. Total axle 696. Speed 4.3. Detector out.

0: complete with a marker, over.
1: Yeah, and 3326 self complete, and 3326 north, you are complete, marker hanging as well, over.
0: Good rest of your trip, guys.
1: Have a good night.

CN detector, mile 56.0. Southbound, no defects. Temperature 93°F. Total axles 696. Speed 38. Detector out.

maintainer at milepost 51.6. Over. Barely hear you, but I do have one properly equipped flagman at milepost 51.6. 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One flagman, ONE at 51.6.

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1: Okay. Maintainer to the CN 2847 South Oak. We'll roll by here at 51.6. I also have about 7 behind you. Let's just do some sun checks. I won't be walking out too far.
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Northbound.

CN detector, mile 66.8. Northbound, no defects. Temperature 100 F. Total axles 592. Speed 2-4. Detector out.

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1: Looks like there might be a partial break or something.

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RTC 790, CN 2847, south, over.

CN detector, mile 4.1. Southbound, no defects. Temperature 87. Total axle 696. Speed 3.1. Detector out.

Seeing Death 16, seeing 2847, over. I can't get South Shaw, switch line main to main. You want to go see if there's something in the points? Or do you want to be a talk by hand operator? All right, yeah, take a look. I won't touch it until you, you want me to throw a reverse and then, let me know when you're out there and I'll try to line it main to main again. Thanks, help.

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1553-1553, all main track switches on, normal position. 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

0: 6544 Fan Track 1507507-7373 CTCK with junction mouth with 502 at 1626-1626 all main tracks, which is at normal position. Switches operating locks, and no switches operating the PRS forms. That stays at that. Yep, I got that message, and then just a heads up, I do have a track rider coming your way towards Fairmore. Now, once you get in, clear this is warning, so tracking time, I'll get you some more signals over.
1: All right, are you all clear? Okay, try it again.

Is it not lining out in the field as well? I'm going to have to send you a talk by instructions to your CDU, and you're going to have to hand operate. It's the only way we're going to be able to get by this right now. Give me a few minutes here. I got to handle something really quick and check your CDU. I'll come back to you and make sure you got it.

Houston, Death 16, RTC, CN 3326, over. Track authority 6086608-6 to the CN 3326, 3326 south at Fairbanks. Box 2, TWO, proceed north Fairbanks, switch no. 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Rodeo has 101E, box mark 2, TWO, over.

0: 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Call you back to the track.
1: Go ahead.
0: Yep, copy that.

All right, CNDES 16, CN 28, 47 South. Just making sure you guys got that authority. All right, thank you, over.

0: Okay, you said the retainer was a little off, and that was probably causing it, but everything's released, rolling free. Should be pretty straight shot for you. See, that's 16, I'm assuming over. I appreciate it. It'd be just a few minutes to Sarmar. The block is still clearing up, and got a no shop coming up first. I'll be your turn.
1: 30 minutes to the west. Over.
0: Yep, already in the process.
2: Yeah, 3322, copy that. I'll give him a call, let him know.

Okay, that's 16 oxygen over. White 902 North, go ahead, over. Master, thank you for your train to go by your seat.

sector 4.1 northbound CN detector mile 74.0 southbound no defects temperature 94 F total axles 380 speed 31 detector out.

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1: Sector, mile, 1. Defects, temperature, 84. Total axles, 2, 5, 2, B, 2, 0. Detector out.
0: Got walked on by the detector. 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

0: 8-4, go ahead, over.
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0: All right, go ahead and approach any manual control, and I'm going to take a put in for this, over.

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1: CN 3084, right over.
0: You are meeting one at Perry. They should be knocking down Melbourne in a second as info.
1: We'll watch out for someone up here.
0: Thanks, folks.

CN detector, mile 56.0. North bound, no defects. Temperature 93°F. Total axles 252. Speed 42. Detector out. CN detector, mile 66.8. North bound,

0: CN detector, mile 63.9. Southbound, no defects. Temperature 90. F. Total axles 380. Speed 28. Detector out.
1: Northbound on the approach to Perio.
2: North end. Or 3884 South, Port Signal, North Perry, and Richmond.
1: Roger, thank you.

Jinda 16 at Simulo. I just got the info. Give me a second, signal's still coming in here.

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Milepost 84.9. No defect. Repeat. No defect. Total axle 5.38. Temperature 9.5 degrees out.

and that's 16 on Seminole. Okay, next detector, over. All right, you guys, 37.

0: 302, complete, over.
1: Stack, over.
0: You're complete, over.
1: All right, thanks, yeah, I guess we're two. You guys have a good journey. It was hot earlier, I think it's probably cooling off now.
0: Roger, you guys as well. Thanks, have a good day.

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1: 73083, got TGVO 8576, 8576, over.
0: Alright, 8576, good for your train. You want my CD, over?
1: 8576, 8576 is a good one assigned to us. Checking the CDU for any updates as it proceeds. CN 3316-3316. Need a train symbol. And trying to depart south then. Largo to loop at Fairlane, over.
0: Alright, are birds back up, over?
1: That is correct.
0: Fantastic. I just added that power. You could use a 7 and the 83 symbol. And then it's going to be a few minutes. I'll get your lights when I can. Here, over.
1: Okay, to fire up the old CDU, their train symbol. And waiting on some traffic. Signal south end, CN 3316. Over.
0: All correct, over. And is the other bird still up there as well?
1: That's correct. They're behind us right now. Over.
0: All right, sounds good. Start to see you.

0: 12 mph, 618 axles, 90 degrees.
1: That is correct, over.

10 detector, mile 56.0. Southbound, no defects. Temperature 91F. Total axles 380. Speed 38. Detector out.

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1: CN 3316, your show is departing Largo current time. It's going to be 93 by 1. Over.
0: Good evening, 3316. Yeah, I copy that. Thank you. Customer service, though.
1: 3316 South, Senator Masabi at Largo, Northrop, set up 5. Over.

0: CN detector, mile. CN detector, mile 74.0. Northbound, no defects. Temperature 94. Total axles 252. Speed 40. Detector out.
1: 1 north, mile 475, no restrictions. Okay.

0: Seen that 16, Oxygen, over. Go ahead, over. Guys, the train just cleared to the location. 8577 is good for your train. CDU, over.
1: Yeah, we're not.

CN detector, mile 46.0. Northbound, no defects. Temperature 93F. Total axle 500. Speed 46. Detector out.

0: 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And then please wait for train ID confirmation from CN, which I think it's going through now, but it's taking like 10 minutes for time. Let's see if it's timed in.
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Main 2. South bound.

0: Both found no defects. Temperature 9.5. Total axle 3.88. Speed 1.9. Detector out.
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CN detector, mile 60.1. Main 1, north, found no defects. Temperature 95F. Total axles 500. Speed 36. Detector out.

Vector, mile 46.0. Northbound, no defects. Temperature 91F. Total axle 620. Speed 49. Detector out.

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0: 93 there, Austin.
1: Okay, thanks. Pocket's clear. You can spot him up when you're ready.
0: Alright, is it just you?
1: No, there's two of us today.

0: DN detector, mile 74.0. North found no defects. Temperature 9.2. Total axles 5.0.0. Speed 3.9. Detector out.
1: 40.0 spot. Pittsburgh, another 44.0, 33.21 spot.